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And then we start talking, and then we say, Jesus Christ, Jesus Christ, Jesus Christ, buy us some time, buy us some time.

0: cada sonido. 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
1: 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Would you get my back? Would you take my call when I start to crack? Would you rescue me? Would you rescue me? 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When I need your love, if I need your help, would you rescue me? Would you rescue me?

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Would you rescue me? Would you rescue me? Would you rescue me when I'm by myself? When I need your love, if I need your help, would you rescue me? Would you rescue me?

likes of you will sit down to see who's blubber rich in morning. I'll mash you up, yes, I know, so love away, but it's fair to say.